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0: Pearl Jam, the soundtrack of a generation, and the next on CSX. After Wednesday night, it's all downhill to the weekend. Thanks for hanging right here. I'm Joel Morgan in the studio with a pile of rock still to get you this hour from Joe Walsh. Rush and Steppenwolf is next on 94.7 WCSX.
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4: This is Donnie. 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
1: Hey, this is Donnie. The US 12 Cruise is rolling through Wayne this Saturday, July 11th, and I hope you'll join me, man. We got a lot going on. I'll be at the McDonald's on Wayne Road at Michigan Avenue with WCSX from noon till 2, and we're going to have giveaways, a chance to register for Tigers tickets, plus fun for the whole family, like a balloon artist and face painting. 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Stop by and see us. 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

0: This is Donnie. The U.S. 12 cruise is rolling through Wayne this Saturday, July 11th, and I hope you'll join me, man. We got a lot going on. I'll be at the McDonald's on Wayne Road at Michigan Avenue with WCSX from noon till 2, and we're going to have giveaways, a chance to register for Tigers tickets, plus fun for the whole family, like a balloon artist and face painting. McDonald's is doing it up big, and it's all compliments to Dr. Pepper. Stop by and see us. That's noon till 2 this Saturday, July 11th, at the McDonald's in Wayne with WCSX. This is Donnie. The U.S. 12 cruise is rolling through Wayne this Saturday, July 11th, and I hope you'll join me, man. We got a lot going on. I'll be at the McDonald's on Wayne Road at Michigan Avenue with WCSX from noon till 2, and we're going to have giveaways, a chance to register for Tigers tickets, plus fun for the whole family, like a balloon artist and face painting. McDonald's is doing it up big, and it's all compliments to Dr. Pepper. Stop by and see us. That's noon till 2 this Saturday, July 11th, at the McDonald's in Wayne with WCSX.
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9: 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So come to Tapper's together. See the diamonds you've been dreaming of. And speak to someone whose dream was to help people just like you. Because there's nothing like a diamond from Tapper's.
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0: the Red Hot Chili Peppers, where rock lives on CSX. Good Wednesday night. Thanks for stopping by. Hi, I'm Joel Morgan with you till 10 o'clock in Alice's Attic with Alice Cooper. We'll get there with some of the greatest rock ever made with Boston, Nirvana, and the mighty Led Zeppelin, all coming up on 94.7 WCSX.
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3: Hey, this is Donnie. The US 12 cruise is rolling through Wayne this Saturday, July 11th, and I hope you'll join me, man. 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

0: Hey, this is Donnie. The U.S. 12 cruise is rolling through Wayne this Saturday, July 11th, and I hope you'll join me, man. We got a lot going on. I'll be at the McDonald's on Wayne Road at Michigan Avenue with WCSX from noon till 2, and we're going to have giveaways, a chance to register for Tigers tickets, plus fun for the whole family, like a balloon artist and face painting. McDonald's is doing it up big, and it's all compliments of Dr. Pepper. Stop by and see us. That's noon till 2 this Saturday, July 11th, at the McDonald's in Wayne with WCSX.
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This is Donnie. The U.S. 12 cruise is rolling through Wayne this Saturday, July 11th, and I hope you'll join me, man. We got a lot going on. I'll be at the McDonald's on Wayne Road at Michigan Avenue with WCSX from noon till 2, and we're going to have giveaways, a chance to register for Tigers tickets, plus fun for the whole family, like a balloon artist and face painting. McDonald's is doing it up big, and it's all compliments to Dr. Pepper. Stop by and see us. That's noon till 2 this Saturday, July 11th, at the McDonald's in Wayne with WCSX.

It was great to get to hang with you tonight. I'm Joel Morgan, headed out. Alice Cooper is next at 10 o'clock on his radio home in the Motor City, 94.7 WCSX. Good night, buddy.

0: This is Donnie. The U.S. 12 cruise is rolling through Wayne this Saturday, July 11th, and I hope you'll join me, man. We got a lot going on. I'll be at the McDonald's on Wayne Road and Michigan Avenue with WCSX from noon till 2, and we're going to have giveaways, a chance to register for Tigers tickets, plus fun for the whole family, like a balloon artist and face painting. McDonald's is doing it up big, and it's all compliments of Dr. Pepper. Stop by and see us. That's noon till 2 this Saturday, July 11th, at the McDonald's in Wayne with WCSX.
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9: I'm Mark Tapper. 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And even as a young person, I couldn't help but notice. Every couple who came to see a diamond left the store walking just a little closer together. I'm a lot older now, and I finally got the job I always wanted when I was a kid. So come to Tapper's together. See the diamonds you've been dreaming of. And speak to someone whose dream was to help people just like you. Because there's nothing like a diamond from Tapper's.
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9: 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Let's find out together.
12: Having insurance isn't the same as having State Farm. 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
4: It's time once again to escape to another world where the rock is always just right. 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
5: Greetings on this fine midweek evening. I'm Alice Cooper, and it's July 8th. So you know what that means. Hope you know, because I have no idea. But there are always wacky so-called holidays. So let's celebrate Be a Kid Again Day, National Chocolate with Almonds Day. And, of course, we're in the midst of the Tour de France for all of you two-wheeler fanatics. Maybe the most boring sport on television. Guys riding bikes. And then an hour later, they're still riding bikes. Except one's eating a baguette now. Did you see him eat that baguette? Oh, my gosh. I don't get it. Anyways. My upcoming Cooper's Countdown goes back to the fine year of 1970 with the likes of CCR and Joe Walsh. But now, here's this for you mutants.
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6: Hey, this is Donnie. 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
1: Hey, Alice. I saw Sammy Hagar over the weekend. The last time I saw him live was with Van Halen back in the early 90s. He put on an amazing show. It blows my mind that he and you are both 78. He played for over 2 hours and sounded absolutely amazing. And that night, Mike Anthony turned 72. You all are amazing and sound as good as you do after all these years of torturing your voices every night. You and Sammy started at about the same time. Do you have any good Sammy stories? Can't wait to see you live again. Craig Beatty in Grove City, Pennsylvania. Well, of course, Sammy and I are very close friends. We see each other socially more than we see each other on stage. If you drink Mas Tequila with Sammy Hagar, slow it down there and email me at alice@aliceisattic.com. Don't try to stay with him on the tequila drinking. You'll lose every time.
0: There's more Alice after this.
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0: 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And your host is on tour traversing the globe.

services away from the mic for a moment. He went looking for his baseball cards. Did that mannequin just move? Anyway, more rock, then more Alice.

This is Donnie. The U.S. 12 cruise is rolling through Wayne this Saturday, July 11th, and I hope you'll join me, man. We got a lot going on. I'll be at the McDonald's on Wayne Road at Michigan Avenue with WCSX from noon till 2, and we're going to have giveaways, a chance to register for Tigers tickets, plus fun for the whole family, like a balloon artist and face painting. McDonald's is doing it up big, and it's all compliments to Dr. Pepper. Stop by and see us. That's noon till 2 this Saturday, July 11th, at the McDonald's in Wayne with WCSX.

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22: What's up, Buttercup? It's your Uncle Alice checking in at the top of the hour to see what's up. I'm pretty good, thanks for asking. When you're on the road, you just try to stay healthy, that's all. You know, you go from city to city, you drink different water, eat different food, sleep in different beds, and somehow you avoid germs. I don't know how. I guess since this is actually a music radio show, I should probably play some of that rock and roll stuff that you guys like so much. So up this hour, you'll get one of your favorite hair bands, not to mention trivia on Judas Priest and Tales from the Attic that'll freak you right out. But first, this.
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8: Hey, this is Donnie. 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

This is Donnie. The U.S. 12 cruise is rolling through Wayne this Saturday, July 11th, and I hope you'll join me, man. We got a lot going on. I'll be at the McDonald's on Wayne Road at Michigan Avenue with WCSX from noon till 2, and we're going to have giveaways, a chance to register for Tigers tickets, plus fun for the whole family, like a balloon artist and face painting. McDonald's is doing it up big, and it's all compliments to Dr. Pepper. Stop by and see us. That's noon till 2 this Saturday, July 11th, at the McDonald's in Wayne with WCSX.

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This is Donnie. The U.S. 12 cruise is rolling through Wayne this Saturday, July 11th, and I hope you'll join me, man. We got a lot going on. I'll be at the McDonald's on Wayne Road at Michigan Avenue with WCSX from noon till 2, and we're going to have giveaways, a chance to register for Tigers tickets, plus fun for the whole family, like a balloon artist and face painting. McDonald's is doing it up big, and it's all compliments to Dr. Pepper. Stop by and see us. That's noon till 2 this Saturday, July 11th, at the McDonald's in Wayne with WCSX.

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15: 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Well, I'm Alice Cooper, which rhymes with super duper, and in this hour of my radio show, you may just get lucky or not. And no, I'm not going to play Just Got Lucky by Loverboy. Sorry, but you will get this.
12: Alice's Attic with Alice Cooper.

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0: And now, Alice's Attic with Alice Cooper presents more fun and freaky facts. 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
1: Freaks, Uncle Alice has your facts, or maybe they're just semi-factual. Either way, here we go. Fleas can jump 100 times their body length by storing energy in a spring-like protein called reslin. Grand Funk's band name is a take on the Grand Trunk Western Railroad, a railway line that runs through their hometown of Flint, Michigan. When humans take a breath, they replace only 15% of the air in their lungs with fresh air. And finally tonight, U.S. President James Garfield could write Greek with his right hand and Latin with his left hand at the same time. Yeah, I don't believe that one either, and I've got to see it. And there you have it, my pretties. Facts as freaky as you are. You're welcome.
0: More Alice Cooper is coming up next.
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0: Alice's Attic with Alice Cooper. And

This is Donnie. The U.S. 12 cruise is rolling through Wayne this Saturday, July 11th, and I hope you'll join me, man. We got a lot going on. I'll be at the McDonald's on Wayne Road at Michigan Avenue with WCSX from noon till 2, and we're going to have giveaways, a chance to register for Tigers tickets, plus fun for the whole family, like a balloon artist and face painting. McDonald's is doing it up big, and it's all compliments to Dr. Pepper. Stop by and see us. That's noon till 2 this Saturday, July 11th, at the McDonald's in Wayne with WCSX.

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0: Welcome to the deepest confines of the mind of Alice Cooper. It's a bit dusty up here, and oh, is it cluttered. There's a memory of hanging out with John Lennon and Anne Murray at LA's The Troubadour in 73. And over here is Alice's Cortez High School locker combination. And why is there a random recollection of pre-concert pickled herring in Oslo in 2017? But amidst the mélange, there's a wealth of rock and roll tidbits and knowledge that never fails to entertain and engage. So without further ado, here's your fastidious host. It's Alice's Attic with Alice Cooper.
13: Hello there. Is it me you're looking for? Well, good job. I'm Alice Cooper, and you found me behind the mic. I wonder how many hours I've spent with a mic in my face, both on stage and on the radio. Should I get my Alice's Attic staff to calculate that for me? Up this hour, you'll get a singer who's, well, no matter, it's all me, me, me, and I play the songs for you, like this one.
0: Alice's Attic with Alice Cooper.

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This is Donnie. The U.S. 12 cruise is rolling through Wayne this Saturday, July 11th, and I hope you'll join me, man. We got a lot going on. I'll be at the McDonald's on Wayne Road at Michigan Avenue with WCSX from noon till 2, and we're going to have giveaways, a chance to register for Tigers tickets, plus fun for the whole family, like a balloon artist and face painting. McDonald's is doing it up big, and it's all compliments to Dr. Pepper. Stop by and see us. That's noon till 2 this Saturday, July 11th, at the McDonald's in Wayne with WCSX.

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This is Donnie. The U.S. 12 cruise is rolling through Wayne this Saturday, July 11th, and I hope you'll join me, man. We got a lot going on. I'll be at the McDonald's on Wayne Road at Michigan Avenue with WCSX from noon till 2, and we're going to have giveaways, a chance to register for Tigers tickets, plus fun for the whole family, like a balloon artist and face painting. McDonald's is doing it up big, and it's all compliments to Dr. Pepper. Stop by and see us. That's noon till 2 this Saturday, July 11th, at the McDonald's in Wayne with WCSX.

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The U.S. 12 cruise is rolling through Wayne this Saturday, July 11th, and I hope you'll join me, man. We got a lot going on. I'll be at the McDonald's on Wayne Road at Michigan Avenue with WCSX from noon till 2, and we're going to have giveaways, a chance to register for Tigers tickets, plus fun for the whole family, like a balloon artist and face painting. 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Stop by and see us. That's noon till 2 this Saturday, July 11th, at the McDonald's in Wayne with WCSX.

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And

0: This is Donnie. The U.S. 12 cruise is rolling through Wayne this Saturday, July 11th, and I hope you'll join me, man. We got a lot going on. I'll be at the McDonald's on Wayne Road and Michigan Avenue with WCSX from noon till 2, and we're going to have giveaways, a chance to register for Tigers tickets, plus fun for the whole family, like a balloon artist and face painting. 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Stop by and see us. That's noon till 2 this Saturday, July 11th, at the McDonald's in Wayne with WCSX.
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1: Hey, this is Donnie. The U.S. 12 cruise is rolling through Wayne this Saturday, July 11th, and I hope you'll join me, man. 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

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The U.S. 12 cruise is rolling through Wayne this Saturday, July 11th, and I hope you'll join me, man. We got a lot going on. I'll be at the McDonald's on Wayne Road at Michigan Avenue with WCSX from noon till 2, and we're going to have giveaways, a chance to register for Tigers tickets, plus fun for the whole family, like a balloon artist and face painting. McDonald's is doing it up big, and it's all compliments to Dr. Pepper. Stop by and see us. That's noon till 2 this Saturday, July 11th, at the McDonald's in Wayne with WCSX.

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1: Well, we're getting closer. A Thursday in progress on the CSX Morning Show. I am Screaming Scott. Some sticky sunshine today. Very warm and humid. You're watching for thunderstorms developing. High of 87. Back rockwards today. Black Crowes tickets from CSX. Good morning.
2: Hey, this is Donnie. The US 12 cruise is rolling through Wayne this Saturday, July 11th, and I hope you'll join me, man. 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Stop by and see us. 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
4: 607. We are looking at some sticky sunshine today. And a developing thunderstorm this afternoon. But that's normal. It's the dog days of summer. CSX with the Stones.

0: just a week away from his Pine Knob show. John Mellencamp, 94.7 WCSX. Screaming Scott here with you with the CSX Morning Show, 14 after 6. Tigers, they're getting hot again.
1: Spencer Torkelson, fly ball to left. Tark bomb to left. Jake, you don't have to run very fast. 6-1.
0: 6-1, Tigers beat the A's. They go at it again today at 6:40. Justin Verlander has announced set to retire after the season. And also, wouldn't you know, he gets named to the All-Star game as a legendary player. Lions training camp opens July 25th. Traffic and weather together separately. Traffic-wise, construction. Weather-wise today, some sticky sunshine, high of 87. We might see a developing thunderstorm this afternoon to watch out for. Warm and buggy, cloudy overnight, 68. Warm clouds and sun Friday in the middle 80s. And look, Saturday and Sunday, we dry out completely. Highs in the mid 80s. And more heat coming for next week. 71. We're going to play back rockwards when we come back. 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
2: Hey, this is Donnie. The US 12 cruise is rolling through Wayne this Saturday, July 11th, and I hope you'll join me, man. 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I'll be at the McDonald's on Wayne Road and Michigan Avenue with WCSX from noon till 2, and we're going to have giveaways, a chance to register for Tigers tickets, plus fun for the whole family, like a balloon artist and face painting. 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Stop by and see us. That's noon till 2 this Saturday, July 11th, at the McDonald's in Wayne with WCSX.
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21: Let me run that back for you. Smutney, Vosmet, Bumutney, Herb, Mike, Madness, Smutney, Deborah, Matt. Damn, I'm good! Can you feel that?
0: Back rockwards. Thank you, Donnie. She helped me with that intro. Back rockwards. We're going to play right now. It's normally a song that you know forward, and I put it in reverse. If you could still identify it, you win the prize. Black Crowes tickets and Whiskey Myers at Pine Knob, July the 18th. Here is your clue. Your clue is you would be a fool to miss this funny band that will play live at the Lincoln Park Days, August the 28th. Here is your Back Rockwards on CSX.

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Back rockwards, who's got it?

0: Let's go to the CSX lines. Good morning, CSX. Who's this?
1: Tracy,
0: good morning to you. Do you got back rockwards for today?
1: Is it Fool for the City?
0: By the band?
1: Okay.
0: You got it, Tracy!
1: Awesome.
0: Way to go! What are you doing this morning?
1: Just sitting here waking and baking.
0: I love bacon. Well, you got it. Black Crowes tickets. You're going to Pine Knob July the 18th with CSX.
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0: Speaking of good times, 6:43 on a Thursday morning. How you feeling this morning?
1: Shuck-a-ducky.
0: Clear sky, 71 outside, some sticky sunshine, and a high of 87 on tap for today. And hang tight. How would you like tickets to our WCSX anniversary concert? Deep Purple, Kansas, Pine Knob, August the 21st. Something's going on. Whenever I bring back Pine Knob, I remember the old days when you could bring your own cooler in? We used to bring those Olympia keg balls. It was actually like a miniature keg in plastic, and they would allow you to bring it into Pine Knob. It was so cool. They even let people bring sleeping bags until Ted Nugent was in concert and people would set him on fire. Ah, the good old days. Well, we got that coming up for you. But the most important thing, when we come back, I'm going to unleash 45 minutes of nonstop rock right here on CSX.
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0: This is Donnie. The U.S. 12 cruise is rolling through Wayne this Saturday, July 11th, and I hope you'll join me, man. We got a lot going on. I'll be at the McDonald's on Wayne Road at Michigan Avenue with WCSX from noon till 2, and we're going to have giveaways, a chance to register for Tigers tickets, plus fun for the whole family, like a balloon artist and face painting. McDonald's is doing it up big, and it's all compliments to Dr. Pepper. Stop by and see us. That's noon till 2 this Saturday, July 11th, at the McDonald's in Wayne with WCSX. This is Donnie. The U.S. 12 cruise is rolling through Wayne this Saturday, July 11th, and I hope you'll join me, man. We got a lot going on. I'll be at the McDonald's on Wayne Road at Michigan Avenue with WCSX from noon till 2, and we're going to have giveaways, a chance to register for Tigers tickets, plus fun for the whole family, like a balloon artist and face painting. McDonald's is doing it up big, and it's all compliments to Dr. Pepper. Stop by and see us. That's noon till 2 this Saturday, July 11th, at the McDonald's in Wayne with WCSX.
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Hey, this is Donnie. The U.S. 12 cruise is rolling through Wayne this Saturday, July 11th, and I hope you'll join me, man. We got a lot going on. I'll be at the McDonald's on Wayne Road at Michigan Avenue with WCSX from noon till 2, and we're going to have giveaways, a chance to register for Tigers tickets, plus fun for the whole family, like a balloon artist and face painting. McDonald's is doing it up big, and it's all compliments to Dr. Pepper. Stop by and see us. That's noon till 2 this Saturday, July 11th, at the McDonald's in Wayne with WCSX.

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This is Donnie. The U.S. 12 cruise is rolling through Wayne this Saturday, July 11th, and I hope you'll join me, man. We got a lot going on. I'll be at the McDonald's on Wayne Road at Michigan Avenue with WCSX from noon till 2, and we're going to have giveaways, a chance to register for Tigers tickets, plus fun for the whole family, like a balloon artist and face painting. McDonald's is doing it up big, and it's all compliments to Dr. Pepper. Stop by and see us. That's noon till 2 this Saturday, July 11th, at the McDonald's in Wayne with WCSX.

Swaggers, 7:54 on a Thursday morning. Well, the 2027 reunion starting to look like 2028 now. Here's Poison on CSX.

Townsend and the Who on CSX Inside 94 Minutes of Nonstop Rock. A street performer in Seattle, his name was Artemis. The artist did this in one take. He played the spoons. Soundgarden on CSX.

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0: This is Donnie. The U.S. 12 Cruise is rolling through Wayne this Saturday, July 11th, and I hope you'll join me, man. We got a lot going on. I'll be at the McDonald's on Wayne Road at Michigan Avenue with WCSX from noon till 2, and we're going to have giveaways, a chance to register for Tigers tickets, plus fun for the whole family, like a balloon artist and face painting. McDonald's is doing it up big, and it's all compliments of Dr. Pepper. Stop by and see us. That's noon till 2 this Saturday, July 11th, at the McDonald's in Wayne with WCSX.
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This is Donnie. The U.S. 12 cruise is rolling through Wayne this Saturday, July 11th, and I hope you'll join me, man. We got a lot going on. I'll be at the McDonald's on Wayne Road at Michigan Avenue with WCSX from noon till 2, and we're going to have giveaways, a chance to register for Tigers tickets, plus fun for the whole family, like a balloon artist and face painting. McDonald's is doing it up big, and it's all compliments to Dr. Pepper. Stop by and see us. That's noon till 2 this Saturday, July 11th, at the McDonald's in Wayne with WCSX.

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0: Still out touring to this day, from Pieces of Eight Sticks to Trent's Classic Rock. She had some sticky sunshine today, 87. We're well on our way. 76 currently at CSX.
1: Hey, this is Donnie. 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Stop by and see us. 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
1: Hey, this is Donnie. 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We got a lot going on. I'll be at the McDonald's on Wayne Road and Michigan Avenue with WCSX from noon till 2, and we're going to have giveaways, a chance to register for Tigers tickets, plus fun for the whole family, like a balloon artist and face painting. 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Stop by and see us. 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

Hope you're having a good Thursday. Here's some Morning Wood, spelled W-U-L-D. You dirty-minded people out there, I know what you're thinking.

All right. Your attention, please, for all you golfers out there. You've heard of the Masters. You've heard of the U.S. Open. Have you heard about the Scream and Scramble?

0: This is Donnie. The US 12 cruise is rolling through Wayne this Saturday, July 11th, and I hope you'll join me, man. We got a lot going on. I'll be at the McDonald's on Wayne Road and Michigan Avenue with WCSX from noon till 2, and we're going to have giveaways, a chance to register for Tigers tickets, plus fun for the whole family, like a balloon artist and face painting. McDonald's is doing it up big, and it's all compliments to Dr. Pepper. Stop by and see us. That's noon till 2 this Saturday, July 11th, at the McDonald's in Wayne with WCSX.
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Donnell Flynn's coming your way next.

This is Donnie. The U.S. 12 cruise is rolling through Wayne this Saturday, July 11th, and I hope you'll join me, man. We got a lot going on. I'll be at the McDonald's on Wayne Road at Michigan Avenue with WCSX from noon till 2, and we're going to have giveaways, a chance to register for Tigers tickets, plus fun for the whole family, like a balloon artist and face painting. McDonald's is doing it up big, and it's all compliments to Dr. Pepper. Stop by and see us. That's noon till 2 this Saturday, July 11th, at the McDonald's in Wayne with WCSX.

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1: Hey, this is Donnie. The US 12 cruise is rolling through Wayne this Saturday, July 11th, and I hope you'll join me, man. 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I'll be at the McDonald's on Wayne Road and Michigan Avenue with WCSX from noon till 2, and we're going to have giveaways, a chance to register for Tigers tickets, plus fun for the whole family, like a balloon artist and face painting. 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

Morning Sunshine. I'm Danielle Flynn. Thanks for sharing your Thursday with WCSX. It's another beautiful day in the D. We will have some clouds rolling in later this afternoon, possibly some rain in the evening hours, but you know that makes the flowers grow. Tomorrow, a bigger chance of rain right as we go into the weekend. But the weekend should be pretty much dry, good weather, and highs in the 80s. 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

0: Before the days of Tinder, before the days of cell phones at all, fool in the rain, you're left hanging on the wrong corner waiting for a date, man. It's Led Zeppelin on 94.7 WCSX, Detroit's iconic rock. I'm Danielle Flynn. Todd Bowling from Belleville. Last week, we gave him a shout out for I Thank You Friday. 20 years you served in the Navy, man. Todd, thank you for your service. 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Maybe it'll be your favorite veteran. 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
0: Hey, this is Donnie. The U.S. 12 cruise is rolling through Wayne this Saturday, July 11th, and I hope you'll join me, man. We got a lot going on. I'll be at the McDonald's on Wayne Road and Michigan Avenue with WCSX from noon till 2, and we're going to have giveaways, a chance to register for Tigers tickets, plus fun for the whole family, like a balloon artist and face painting. 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Stop by and see us. That's noon till 2 this Saturday, July 11th, at the McDonald's in Wayne with WCSX.
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2: Tani. Join me and WCSX at McDonald's in Wayne for the U.S. 12 Cruise on July 11th from noon till 2 p.m. Frisbees, Tigers tickets, balloon artist, and a face painter, all thanks to Dr. Pepper. We'll see you at McDonald's, Wayne Road and Michigan Avenue.
12: I'm Mark Tapper. I've worked at Tapper's Jewelry since I could see over the counter. 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But the job I wanted, the one my father made me wait longest for, was diamonds. 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I always knew there was something special about diamonds, because it wasn't enough just to look into the case. 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Because there's nothing like a diamond from Tapper's.
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12: At Tapper's Jewelry, we think a diamond could be a really magical part of your story. Let's find out together.
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This is Donnie. The U.S. 12 cruise is rolling through Wayne this Saturday, July 11th, and I hope you'll join me, man. We got a lot going on. I'll be at the McDonald's on Wayne Road at Michigan Avenue with WCSX from noon till 2, and we're going to have giveaways, a chance to register for Tigers tickets, plus fun for the whole family, like a balloon artist and face painting. McDonald's is doing it up big, and it's all compliments to Dr. Pepper. Stop by and see us. That's noon till 2 this Saturday, July 11th, at the McDonald's in Wayne with WCSX.

0: Randy Bachman was in town Friday night, but it wasn't with BTO. It was with the Guess Who and Burton Cummings. It's 94.7 WCSX, Detroit's iconic rock. I'm Danielle Flynn. Your reasons to celebrate, you may be unaware of, today is Call of the Horizon Day, which it's a great time of the year to have this day in Michigan. You ever look at the horizon and just you get some zen right around sundown, and those sunsets last for a while. Today is about dreaming big, moving and adventuring, both physically and mentally. It is a day to seize the day. Today is also Don't Put All Your Eggs in One Omelet Day, kind of like putting them all in one basket, I guess. And it is also International Emergency Kit Day, so make sure you are prepared. Those are your reasons to celebrate, you may be unaware of, with 94.7 WCSX. Hey, this is Donnie. The US 12 cruise is rolling through Wayne this Saturday, July 11th, and I hope you'll join me, man. We got a lot going on. I'll be at the McDonald's on Wayne Road at Michigan Avenue with WCSX from noon till 2, and we're going to have giveaways, a chance to register for Tigers tickets, plus fun for the whole family, like a balloon artist and face painting. McDonald's is doing it up big, and it's all compliments to Dr. Pepper. Stop by and see us. That's noon till 2 this Saturday, July 11th, at the McDonald's in Wayne with WCSX.
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0: This is Donnie. The U.S. 12 cruise is rolling through Wayne this Saturday, July 11th, and I hope you'll join me, man. We got a lot going on. I'll be at the McDonald's on Wayne Road at Michigan Avenue with WCSX from noon till 2, and we're going to have giveaways, a chance to register for Tigers tickets, plus fun for the whole family, like a balloon artist and face painting. McDonald's is doing it up big, and it's all compliments to Dr. Pepper. Stop by and see us. That's noon till 2 this Saturday, July 11th, at the McDonald's in Wayne with WCSX. This is Donnie. The U.S. 12 cruise is rolling through Wayne this Saturday, July 11th, and I hope you'll join me, man. We got a lot going on. I'll be at the McDonald's on Wayne Road at Michigan Avenue with WCSX from noon till 2, and we're going to have giveaways, a chance to register for Tigers tickets, plus fun for the whole family, like a balloon artist and face painting. McDonald's is doing it up big, and it's all compliments to Dr. Pepper. Stop by and see us. That's noon till 2 this Saturday, July 11th, at the McDonald's in Wayne with WCSX.
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lot of shows packed into the next 7 days. You got John Mellencamp at Pine Knob on July 16th. Also coming to Pine Knob, Crows on the 18th and Motley Crue on the 20th. 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

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I'm Danielle Flynn. Red Hot Chili Peppers are officially writing and recording new music at guitarist John Frusciante's house. I don't think they got to be in that big a rush, though, right? 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

Despite all the storms, David Lee Roth was able to perform at the 100th anniversary of the Cherry Festival in Traverse City Saturday night. He opened with Panama and wrapped up with Jump. 94 minutes of nonstop rock on 94.7 WCSX. More

This is Donnie. The U.S. 12 cruise is rolling through Wayne this Saturday, July 11th, and I hope you'll join me, man. We got a lot going on. I'll be at the McDonald's on Wayne Road at Michigan Avenue with WCSX from noon till 2, and we're going to have giveaways, a chance to register for Tigers tickets, plus fun for the whole family, like a balloon artist and face painting. McDonald's is doing it up big, and it's all compliments to Dr. Pepper. Stop by and see us. That's noon till 2 this Saturday, July 11th, at the McDonald's in Wayne with WCSX.

U2 just dropped a standalone single. It's called Street of Dreams, and it's a preview of their upcoming studio album, which will be their first new material in 9 years. There's more to the story if you want to check it out. 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

0: Stone Temple Pilots, they are supporting Godsmack this summer on tour. Just rolled through Pine Knob a couple of weeks ago. It's 94.7 WCSX, Detroit's iconic rock. I'm Danielle Flynn, as we were discussing earlier in the show. So many great shows coming to Pine Knob, like Wham Bam, Thank You Ma'am. It is go time. You've got... just next week, you got John Mellencamp, you got Black Crowes. You can listen to Screamin' Scott tomorrow morning for your chance to win last-minute tickets for the Black Crowes. That show is July 18th at Pine Knob. And then you also got The Crew on the 20th. And you got the WCSX Anniversary Show with Deep Purple and Kansas coming up on August 21st. 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
0: Hey, this is Donnie. The U.S. 12 cruise is rolling through Wayne this Saturday, July 11th, and I hope you'll join me, man. We got a lot going on. I'll be at the McDonald's on Wayne Road at Michigan Avenue with WCSX from noon till 2, and we're going to have giveaways, a chance to register for Tigers tickets, plus fun for the whole family, like a balloon artist and face painting. 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Stop by and see us. That's noon till 2 this Saturday, July 11th, at the McDonald's in Wayne with WCSX.
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5: 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And even as a young person, I couldn't help but notice. 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I'm a lot older now, and I finally got the job I always wanted when I was a kid. So come to Tapper's together. See the diamonds you've been dreaming of. And speak to someone whose dream was to help people just like you. Because there's nothing like a diamond from Tapper's.
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5: 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Let's find out together.
0: Hey, this is Donnie. The U.S. 12 cruise is rolling through Wayne this Saturday, July 11th, and I hope you'll join me, man. We got a lot going on. I'll be at the McDonald's on Wayne Road at Michigan Avenue with WCSX from noon till 2, and we're going to have giveaways, a chance to register for Tigers tickets, plus fun for the whole family, like a balloon artist and face painting. McDonald's is doing it up big, and it's all compliments to Dr. Pepper. Stop by and see us. That's noon till 2 this Saturday, July 11th, at the McDonald's in Wayne with WCSX.
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Paul McCartney says he is not ready to retire. In fact, he just celebrated another birthday and released a new solo studio album last month. 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

0: It was tough competition back in 1988. Van Halen and Def Leppard took over the Billboard 200 chart. OU812 held the number one spot, and Def Leppard's Hysteria taking the number two spot. That's on today's date back in 1988. 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
0: Hey, this is Donnie. The U.S. 12 cruise is rolling through Wayne this Saturday, July 11th, and I hope you'll join me, man. We got a lot going on. I'll be at the McDonald's on Wayne Road at Michigan Avenue with WCSX from noon till 2, and we're going to have giveaways, a chance to register for Tigers tickets, plus fun for the whole family, like a balloon artist and face painting. McDonald's is doing it up big, and it's all compliments of Dr. Pepper. Stop by and see us. That's noon till 2 this Saturday, July 11th, at the McDonald's in Wayne with WCSX.
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This is Donnie. The U.S. 12 cruise is rolling through Wayne this Saturday, July 11th, and I hope you'll join me, man. We got a lot going on. I'll be at the McDonald's on Wayne Road at Michigan Avenue with WCSX from noon till 2, and we're going to have giveaways, a chance to register for Tigers tickets, plus fun for the whole family, like a balloon artist and face painting. McDonald's is doing it up big, and it's all compliments to Dr. Pepper. Stop by and see us. That's noon till 2 this Saturday, July 11th, at the McDonald's in Wayne with WCSX.

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0: Jon Bon Jovi is doing a bunch of shows in July at Madison Square Garden. It's 94.7 WCSX Detroit's Iconic Rock. I'm Danielle Flint. Part of what they're doing is offering a first-of-its-kind concert experience. They have a hologram of Bon Jovi, and he goes through and does his thing, and then at the last minute, then he's like, okay, are you ready for our selfie? And holds up his camera like he's taking a picture, and basically it's Jon Bon Jovi's face in the front, and you and your friends, you know, next to him, behind him in the picture, and the technology is decent. Like, it, I was like, you know what? That is a smart idea. 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This is Donnie. The US 12 cruise is rolling through Wayne this Saturday, July 11th, and I hope you'll join me, man. We got a lot going on. I'll be at the McDonald's on Wayne Road at Michigan Avenue with WCSX from noon till 2, and we're going to have giveaways, a chance to register for Tigers tickets, plus fun for the whole family, like a balloon artist and face painting. McDonald's is doing it up big, and it's all compliments to Dr. Pepper. Stop by and see us. That's noon till 2 this Saturday, July 11th at the McDonald's in Wayne with WCSX.
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After football season, I took my live Hulu package down to just regular Hulu package. So now there's a bunch of shows they won't let me watch, like AGT, which is making me nuts. But I got a new guilty pleasure show. I'm going to share it with you next. Oh my God, there are so many episodes on 94.7 WCSX. You're going to love it or hate it.

0: Men at Work playing the Masonic Temple July 24th. That's going to be a fun night. It's 94.7 WCSX Detroit's Iconic Rock. I'm Danielle Flynn. My guilty pleasure show as of late is 90 Day Fiancé. I mean, there's like 15 seasons of this sucker, and most of them are available on Hulu, even with the cheap baggage. Like, it's the same show over and over again, and yet I am hooked in every time. I don't know if it's the accents, with a lot of people being like, baby. They all love to call each other baby, and I'm pretty sure, like, I feel like all of them are, you're not going to get married, and then they all end up getting married, and most of them end up staying married. So anyway, if you like reality TV, 90 Day Fiancé on the Learning Channel. What exactly are we learning?
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0: Hey, this is Donnie. The US 12 cruise is rolling through Wayne this Saturday, July 11th, and I hope you'll join me, man. We got a lot going on. I'll be at the McDonald's on Wayne Road and Michigan Avenue with WCSX from noon till 2, and we're going to have giveaways, a chance to register for Tigers tickets, plus fun for the whole family, like a balloon artist and face painting. 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Stop by and see us. That's noon till 2 this Saturday, July 11th, at the McDonald's in Wayne with WCSX.
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This is Donnie. The U.S. 12 cruise is rolling through Wayne this Saturday, July 11th, and I hope you'll join me, man. We got a lot going on. I'll be at the McDonald's on Wayne Road at Michigan Avenue with WCSX from noon till 2, and we're going to have giveaways, a chance to register for Tigers tickets, plus fun for the whole family, like a balloon artist and face painting. McDonald's is doing it up big, and it's all compliments to Dr. Pepper. Stop by and see us. That's noon till 2 this Saturday, July 11th, at the McDonald's in Wayne with WCSX.

point in the afternoon, the day can drag. You know what a good pick-me-up is? In fact, great if you ask me. 94 minutes of nonstop rock. 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

0: Did you know that Axl Rose declined all sync requests? So think like using Guns N' Roses music in TV, films, commercials, etc. for more than 10 years to prevent Slash and Duff from making money, even if it cost him millions himself. And then he was later sued by them. And that drug on for years. That's why Guns N' Roses was broken up for so long. Like, my God, that is just crazy. It's 94.7 WCSX. It's crazy, but crazy like a fox. 94 minutes of nonstop rock. Zito, get you going next on WCSX. Hey, this is Donnie. The US 12 cruise is rolling through Wayne this Saturday, July 11th, and I hope you'll join me, man. We got a lot going on. I'll be at the McDonald's on Wayne Road at Michigan Avenue with WCSX from noon till 2, and we're going to have giveaways, a chance to register for Tigers tickets, plus fun for the whole family, like a balloon artist and face painting. McDonald's is doing it up big, and it's all compliments of Dr. Pepper. Stop by and see us. That's noon till 2 this Saturday, July 11th, at the McDonald's in Wayne with WCSX.
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pretty much the definition of a one-hit wonder, the Georgia Satellites, Zito. They were fairly active touring up until about COVID. Sure hope they're okay. It's 94.7 WCSX.

94.7 WCSX in Zito. It was back on this day in 1983. The Police took over the number one spot on the Billboard Hot 100 with this one, Every Breath You Take. 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

this is Donnie. The U.S. 12 cruise is rolling through Wayne this Saturday, July 11th, and I hope you'll join me, man. We got a lot going on. I'll be at the McDonald's on Wayne Road at Michigan Avenue with WCSX from noon till 2, and we're going to have giveaways, a chance to register for Tigers tickets, plus fun for the whole family, like a balloon artist and face painting. McDonald's is doing it up big, and it's all compliments of Dr. Pepper. Stop by and see us. That's noon till 2 this Saturday, July 11th, at the McDonald's in Wayne with WCSX.

This is Donnie. The U.S. 12 cruise is rolling through Wayne this Saturday, July 11th, and I hope you'll join me, man. We got a lot going on. I'll be at the McDonald's on Wayne Road at Michigan Avenue with WCSX from noon till 2, and we're going to have giveaways, a chance to register for Tigers tickets, plus fun for the whole family, like a balloon artist and face painting. McDonald's is doing it up big, and it's all compliments to Dr. Pepper. Stop by and see us. That's noon till 2 this Saturday, July 11th, at the McDonald's in Wayne with WCSX.

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Still inside 94 minutes of nonstop rock. I've told you in the past that you could play nine holes of golf in 94 minutes. Well, just this past Saturday, I went to the golf course at 5 p.m. and I played 18 holes of golf in 94 minutes. 1 hour and 34 minutes. 18 holes. I'm not trying to be braggadocious. I was giving myself a lot of putts for the people at the golf course. Not very happy with me teeing off so late. Zito on 94.

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0: Toto's Steve Lukather, probably one of the most underrated guitarists in rock and roll as far as I'm concerned. Zito, 94.7 WCSX. I told you the concerts were coming. The concerts are coming. Run for your lives. I know. It's like one after another after another. Toto, the Romantics, and Christopher Cross coming to Pine Knob. You got a little time. It's Saturday, August 29th. It'll be here before you know it. All the details about that show are up on WCSX.com. 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

This is Donnie. The U.S. 12 cruise is rolling through Wayne this Saturday, July 11th, and I hope you'll join me, man. We got a lot going on. I'll be at the McDonald's on Wayne Road at Michigan Avenue with WCSX from noon till 2, and we're going to have giveaways, a chance to register for Tigers tickets, plus fun for the whole family, like a balloon artist and face painting. McDonald's is doing it up big, and it's all compliments to Dr. Pepper. Stop by and see us. That's noon till 2 this Saturday, July 11th, at the McDonald's in Wayne with WCSX.

Almost quitting time here in the Motor City, which means your 5 o'clock funnies coming up next, featuring the comedy of Maz Jobrani. It's Zito and August 15th at LCA. It's Brian Adams here on 94.7.

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2: Hey, this is Donnie. 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
10: A lot of people in the West don't know the people from that part of the world, Middle East, like to dance and laugh and celebrate. I swear, when I did the Axing Evil comedy tour, it came out on Comedy Central. I went online to see what people were saying about it. I ended up on the Sean Hannity website. It's a conservative website. One guy wrote another guy. He said, I never knew these people laughed. Because think about it, you never see, you know, Middle Easterners laughing in American film or television, right? Maybe like an evil, like, whoa. I will kill you in the name of Allah. Whoa. But never like, ha, ha, ha. We love to laugh. We love to dance. Oh, my God. The U.S. said they wanted to win the hearts and minds in the Middle East, so we attacked. We shouldn't have attacked. We should have sent over clapping troops. Just put them anywhere. If there's any trouble, have them start clapping. The fighting will stop. Sunnis and Shiites killing each other in Iraq? Just go and clap. It'll stop. They'll be fighting. They hear the clapping. I have to dance. I'll kill you later.

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Wow, how about these Tigers? Four straight wins. They've won seven out of their last eight games. Melton pitched a gem last night, and Valdez on the mound tonight at Comerica. 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

0: Legendary quote from former American President FDR at Zito on 94.7 WCSX. 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
2: Hey, this is Donnie. 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All thanks to Dr. Pepper. We'll see you at McDonald's, Wayne Road, and Michigan Avenue.
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This is Donnie. The U.S. 12 cruise is rolling through Wayne this Saturday, July 11th, and I hope you'll join me, man. We got a lot going on. I'll be at the McDonald's on Wayne Road at Michigan Avenue with WCSX from noon till 2, and we're going to have giveaways, a chance to register for Tigers tickets, plus fun for the whole family, like a balloon artist and face painting. McDonald's is doing it up big, and it's all compliments to Dr. Pepper. Stop by and see us. That's noon till 2 this Saturday, July 11th, at the McDonald's in Wayne with WCSX.

0: Rain expected kind of on and off for the next hour or so, but the heat wave is coming back to Metro Detroit starting on Monday. So get ready to get hydrated. Currently 84 degrees here on 94.7 WCSX.
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0: this is Donnie. The U.S. 12 cruise is rolling through Wayne this Saturday, July 11th, and I hope you'll join me, man. We got a lot going on. I'll be at the McDonald's on Wayne Road at Michigan Avenue with WCSX from noon till 2, and we're going to have giveaways, a chance to register for Tigers tickets, plus fun for the whole family, like a balloon artist and face painting. McDonald's is doing it up big, and it's all compliments to Dr. Pepper. Stop by and see us. That's noon till 2 this Saturday, July 11th, at the McDonald's in Wayne with WCSX.
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So how would you feel if you found out your best friend fell in love with your wife? Pretty heavy, right? Happened to Billy Joel. He fell in love with his best friend's wife. They ended up getting divorced, and then Billy Joel married her. And then he ended up dumping her when he met Christie Brinkley. Go figure. But anyway, Billy Joel and the best friend remain friends through it all. This guy must be something else. Great documentary up on HBO Max. It's Zito 94.7.

Steve Miller on 94.7 WCSX at Zito. The heat wave is back starting Monday, a high of 91. Then Tuesday, a high of 98. And then 94 degrees both Wednesday and Thursday. As of right now, can't do nothing about the heat, okay? But I can tell you about a $200 Uber Eats gift card, okay? 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

0: This is Donnie. The U.S. 12 cruise is rolling through Wayne this Saturday, July 11th, and I hope you'll join me, man. We got a lot going on. I'll be at the McDonald's on Wayne Road and Michigan Avenue with WCSX from noon till 2, and we're going to have giveaways, a chance to register for Tigers tickets, plus fun for the whole family, like a balloon artist and face painting. McDonald's is doing it up big, and it's all compliments of Dr. Pepper. Stop by and see us. That's noon till 2 this Saturday, July 11th, at the McDonald's in Wayne with WCSX.
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0: This is Donnie. The U.S. 12 cruise is rolling through Wayne this Saturday, July 11th, and I hope you'll join me, man. We got a lot going on. I'll be at the McDonald's on Wayne Road and Michigan Avenue with WCSX from noon till 2, and we're going to have giveaways, a chance to register for Tigers tickets, plus fun for the whole family, like a balloon artist and face painting. McDonald's is doing it up big, and it's all compliments of Dr. Pepper. Stop by and see us. That's noon till 2 this Saturday, July 11th, at the McDonald's in Wayne with WCSX.
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This is Donnie. The U.S. 12 cruise is rolling through Wayne this Saturday, July 11th, and I hope you'll join me, man. We got a lot going on. I'll be at the McDonald's on Wayne Road at Michigan Avenue with WCSX from noon till 2, and we're going to have giveaways, a chance to register for Tigers tickets, plus fun for the whole family, like a balloon artist and face painting. McDonald's is doing it up big, and it's all compliments to Dr. Pepper. Stop by and see us. That's noon till 2 this Saturday, July 11th, at the McDonald's in Wayne with WCSX.

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0: Well, it looks like my time is done. It's Zito. I'll see you back here tomorrow at 3 p.m.
1: This is Donnie. The U.S. 12 cruise is rolling through Wayne this Saturday, July 11th, and I hope you'll join me, man. We got a lot going on. I'll be at the McDonald's on Wayne Road and Michigan Avenue with WCSX from noon till 2, and we're going to have giveaways, a chance to register for Tigers tickets, plus fun for the whole family, like a balloon artist and face painting. McDonald's is doing it up big, and it's all compliments of Dr. Pepper. Stop by and see us. That's noon till 2 this Saturday, July 11th, at the McDonald's in Wayne with WCSX.
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0: ZZ Top, Icons of Rock on CSX. Good summer Friday Eve. Let's just go ahead and call it Friday. Thanks for tuning in. Hi, I'm Joel Morgan in the studio with a crate filled with rock this hour from STP, GFR, and the mighty LZ is next on 94.7 WCSX.
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0: This is Donnie. The U.S. 12 cruise is rolling through Wayne this Saturday, July 11th, and I hope you'll join me, man. We got a lot going on. I'll be at the McDonald's on Wayne Road and Michigan Avenue with WCSX from noon till 2, and we're going to have giveaways, a chance to register for Tigers tickets, plus fun for the whole family, like a balloon artist and face painting. McDonald's is doing it up big, and it's all compliments of Dr. Pepper. Stop by and see us. That's noon till 2 this Saturday, July 11th, at the McDonald's in Wayne with WCSX.
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The U.S. 12 cruise is rolling through Wayne this Saturday, July 11th, and I hope you'll join me, man. We got a lot going on. I'll be at the McDonald's on Wayne Road at Michigan Avenue with WCSX from noon till 2, and we're going to have giveaways, a chance to register for Tigers tickets, plus fun for the whole family, like a balloon artist and face painting. McDonald's is doing it up big, and it's all compliments to Dr. Pepper. Stop by and see us. That's noon till 2 this Saturday, July 11th, at the McDonald's in Wayne with WCSX.

0: Mr. Money, Eddie Money, rock that built the Motor City on CSX. This Saturday, go cruising with Danielle Flynn and Dr. Pepper at the US 12 Cruise in Wayne. 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
1: Hey, this is Donnie. 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Stop by and see us. 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
7: 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We make downsizing responsibilities simple, so he can spend his days doing what he loves, surrounded by a community that truly cares. You get peace of mind. He gets a new adventure. 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